0: And
1: relive the biggest hits from the superstars who have rocked the Northwoods' biggest stage. Here's another Hodag alum on 101.9.

Speaking of the coast, remember Pfeiffer Beach, you and me. That sunset, cliffs by the sea, and the night rolled in. And you still talk about that moon that I can't recall.

0: From the safest and sanest to the biggest and baddest, stop by the Big Blue Barn and let Jerry and the gang help you make this the best 4th of July ever. 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
2: 2.5 centuries ago, a profound promise was made. A promise that every single individual has the right to life, liberty, and the bold pursuit of happiness. We didn't just inherit that sacred promise, we're the ones who guard it today. We pass it down directly to the kids playing in our neighborhood parks. Marking 250 years of American freedom, Sean's Mirage, Brickner Motors of Little Chicago, and T-Mart Duncan and Baskin Robbins of Central Wisconsin, together with Midwest Communications, celebrate the 250th anniversary of the United States.
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4: It's your forecast on 101.9 WDEZ.
5: Through tonight, it will be muggy with scattered clouds. Any spotty showers will be diminishing. Some patchy fog late, low down to 64. For your Saturday, Independence Day, partly or mostly cloudy, still a bit humid. A chance for some scattered showers, maybe an isolated storm, but not too widespread or heavy. Look for a high around 80. I'm 9 News meteorologist Justin Lowe.
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1: He's a ranch hand in a pinch, man. 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

0: Jordan Davidson, bar none, on 101.9 WDEZ. This guy, when he was on stage, brought the whole bar, whole tiki bar on stage with him, had a bunch of people up there, and it was a party. 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
1: Just watching her blonde hair sunburn, stare at them white caps rolling over. Laid back in a thrift store beach chair, dropping limes in a Corona. But she looks back, yeah, she throws me a kiss like, honey, I sure want you. And it's 103 between her and me, and only 92 in Daytona. And

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He's one of our Hodag alum this weekend as we are celebrating with K-Tech Cleaning and Restoration and Fireworks Country. It's a Hodag Alumni Weekend. Right now, it's Ellen Langley and Morgan Wallen. Here's Can't Love You Anymore, WDEZ.

Another alum from Hodag. That is Low Cash and Wrong Hearts on 101.9 WDEZ. This guy was there as well a couple of years ago. It's Bailey Zimmerman. This is Rockin' a Hard Place on WDEZ.

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And I hate to say it, but we're fresh out of fireworks, too. Well, almost. Still got 32 of the biggest songs in country music to play you on CT40's Let Freedom Sing. Coming in at number 32 this weekend, Shane Proffitt with Long Live Country.